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You can't touch this. You can't touch this. You can't touch this.

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You're rubbing your dirt on everyone's skirt. You know how to be a dude.

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1: 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My guy,

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Wave after wave, slowly drifting, drifting away. And it feels like I'm drowning, pulling against the stream.

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1: 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I left my guy.

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Golden girl dressed in ice, a heart as dark as night. You got me dripped in my life, no more.